let's get the party started. See you at the bar, you was hardly talking. That's when I knew that your heart was scarring. Friends to lovers need a part to star in. Like, wait, babe, let me

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1: 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That's when I knew that your heart was scarring. Friends to lovers need a part to star in. 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
1: Turn it up.
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75 checking in for the remix. You know they had that 75 Street Brazil. 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Que hola, gata, que hola, omega. And this how we gonna do it. 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

0: am.
1: How could I not leak it? I look so good, you look so good. 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You only live once. 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
2: She wanna be in love, ay, ay, ay. She need to let it go, ay, ay.